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1: Trevor, thank you for listening tonight. 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
1: And if you had to narrow it down to one thing, what would you say is the most annoying thing that someone does when they're a passenger in the car with you? 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I'm going to run the answers by you and see if your answer is on the list. Coming up next.

0: 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You've got it on After Midnight with Granger Smith.
1: I'm Casper. Thank you for making us a part of your Sunday night. Anything at all you want to hear tonight, tell me now on the free iHeartRadio app. Just tap the red microphone or talkback mic and tell me what you want on. 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
1: And we're talking about if when you sleep at night, you keep the door open or shut. Shane, how about you?
2: Open, but just almost closed. 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
1: Okay, so the door is ajar then. All right, so Shane's kind of in the middle here. What about you? Open or shut when you're sleeping? Your door. More of your answers coming up.

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1: I'm Casper. Jason, thank you for listening tonight. We're finding out if you sleep with your door open or shut at night. What do you do?
2: I am definitely a person who sleeps with the door closed at night. I gotta be safe. It's number one. Stop fires. It prevents and saves lives.
1: Again, such a great point there. So if you're a sleep with the door open person, you might want to reconsider tonight. Just saying. Just when

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1: I'm Casper. Thank you for having us on tonight. Gary, you were saying there's an expression that you hear people saying all the time. You're tired of hearing. What is it now?
2: It goes without saying.
1: Oh, right. Yeah, for me, it would be to each his own. I say that way too much. I'm guilty of that. Tired of that. What about you? What's an expression that you're tired of hearing? I'm going to get a bunch of these on the show tonight. 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
1: I'm Casper, and we're finding out what expression you are sick and tired of hearing. How about you, Maggie?
2: 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I don't know why. I don't have any reason for it. It's just when everyone uses that, I just cringe.
1: Okay, so hey, if you know Maggie, you might not want to say that you have a lot on your plate. Maggie will probably just unfriend you right then and

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1: Yeah, I know tomorrow's Monday. I'm dreading it too. And why are we Americans so bad at mornings, especially Monday mornings? There's a new study about this. I'm going to run it down for you and see if you could relate. It's on the way next. Less than 10 minutes. Hang on.
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1: And when it comes to $1,000 and you winning it, I'm pretty sure you know exactly what you're going to do with that money, right? 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After.

0: 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I'm Casper. 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Thank you for listening. Got your song playing right now. Let me know what you want to hear, too, with the iHeart app Talkback mic, and I'll play your song next.
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Hey, good way to get your Monday going? How about with some good news? I got something to share with you coming up in two songs. Hang tight.

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1: This is Bonnie. I'm calling from the Northwest, Portland, Oregon. I like your show, and I really enjoy it 5 nights a week. Have a great night. Bye.

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2: 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I'll explain. Coming up in your Nashville news next. 40.

0: 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You've got it on After Midnight with Granger Smith.
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Continuing this conversation, a little bit of a deep one. How do you see the next 250 years going for America? We just celebrated our 250th anniversary. How do you see the next 250 going? In what way do you think we should go? 866-607-8383.

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1: Good morning, Granger. I'm up this morning heading to work. Have a great day. Keep up the good work.
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1: One of the men in blue finds himself in today's dumb criminal story. 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

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Okay, looking for a phone call here from you. How do you see the next 250 years going for America? We just celebrated the birthday, 250. How do you want us to start trending? What should we start believing in more? How do you see this country going? Call me, 866-607-8383.

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1: Have you ever wondered why we call a dollar a dollar? 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

0: 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You've got it on After Midnight with Granger Smith.
1: So I brought this up last hour. It's a little bit complicated, and I recognize that. And I think it's worth it every once in a while to go a little bit deeper on these questions. So I want you to call me. We just celebrated 250 years of America. Just had the birthday. How do you see the next 250 going? And what direction would you want it to go? What should we believe more of? What should we do more of? 866-607-8383. Hey, it's not a

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1: Dan Hudson is about to jump on and share some Nashville news with us. And what do you have lined up?
2: 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Well, wait till you hear the impact that one show had. I've got that story coming up in your Nashville news next.

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1: Hey, good way to get your Monday going. How about with some good news? I got something to share with you coming up in two songs. Hang tight.

What happens after midnight? Stories get deeper. Songs hit harder. Faith shines brighter. Thanks so much for being a part of the After

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2: 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'Cause she's a gold digger with a quick trigger. 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
1: 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Brought this up last hour. What's your favorite national park? 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
2: 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Coming up in your Nashville news next.

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1: What's shaking, fellow sports fans? It's Andy West. Let's take a look back on this day in sports history, July 6th. We'll start off today in 1933, where the first Major League Baseball All-Star game was played at Comiskey Park in Chicago. The American League, managed by Connie Mack, defeated the National League, managed by John McGraw, 4-2 on Babe Ruth's two-run home run. Today in 1957, Althea Gibson made history at the All England Club by becoming the first black athlete to win a Wimbledon singles title. And staying at Wimbledon, today in 2014, Novak Djokovic wins his second Wimbledon title and denies Roger Federer his record 8th by holding off the Swiss star in 5 sets. Djokovic wastes a 5-2 lead in the 4th set but holds on for a 6-7, 6-4, 7-6, 5-7, 6-4 victory.
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4: Typical summertime this Monday. Highs will be in the upper 80s. With the humidity, it'll feel like the 90s. We'll watch for a chance of some widely scattered late day and evening showers and storms. Those fade away overnight with lows in the lower 70s. That's your WLKY forecast. I'm Matt Milosevic.
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I'm going to start soft launching that cough right now at the office. That way, in case our U.S. men's soccer team wins the big tonight, and you celebrate. Or when you're hungover, you don't have to do any work, because you can be like, hey, boss, it got worse. My cough. I'll see you Wednesday. 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
1: Tomorrow morning at 7 a.m., I'll talk to John Stamos. We'll talk Full House, how it started and ended, working with the Olsen twins, Bob Saget. John Stamos, tomorrow morning on the Bobby Bones Show. Jeez.

97.5 WAMC. That's L. Langley Beher. You want to fund your summer fun? A bunch of chances each. We did $1,000. That's going to kick off next Monday morning at 9 with Bobby and the crew. Amen.

bring them all in, don't we? 97.5 WAMC. My name's Corey, and how much did you eat this past weekend? A lot of food. Average person putting down 3,000 to 4,500 calories for the fourth. That's the average person. I went well above that number. So finally, I'm above average for once. Winning.

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0: Nissan 5 WAMC. That's Bailey Zimmerman, Chevy Silverado. My name's Corey. And how's your 4th of July weekend? Any drama go down? Any crazy stories? Any mishaps? Hit me up on the free iHeartRadio off of the talkback mic. Alexis in Highview, you threw a little get together, and what annoyed you about it?
1: People that leave glasses all around the house.
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1: Empty glasses everywhere.
0: Yeah, it's like, that's cute. You just think the dish fairy's going to put that away? That's not a thing in this household. When you're

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0: Unfortunately, I don't like Sour Patch Candies. If you said Reese's, I'd be like, sold. No, I'll play your Darius anyways. That's after John Morgan. It's Kid Myself. 97.5 WAMC.

not that far away from the start of football season. If you want to get to some Cards or Cats games, we can fund the purchase of those tickets and your tailgating fun. $1,000. First chance wins next Monday morning at 9. Here's LA.

0: and 5 WANC. That's Shaboozy and Jelly Roll. Amen. My name's Corin. How was your 4th of July weekend? Hit me up with those stories on the free iHeartRadio app with the top back mic. Julie, what happened with your party?
1: I invited everybody over for a pool party in my very first apartment.
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1: 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Oh. 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
5: Typical summertime this Monday. Highs will be in the upper 80s. With the humidity, it'll feel like the 90s. We'll watch for a chance of some widely scattered late day and evening showers and storms. Those fade away overnight with lows in the lower 70s. That's your WLKY forecast. I'm Matt Milosevic.

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1: Tomorrow morning at 7 a.m., I'll talk to John Stamos. We'll talk Full House, how it started and ended, working with the Olsen twins, Bob Saget. John Stamos, tomorrow morning on the Bobby Bones Show.

0: Corey Wallen and Doughy, 97.5 WAMC. My name's Corey, and Adam, you got us on. And Hy-Vee, do you listen to us a lot?
1: Yeah, every day.
0: My man, Bradley, points for you. While I told you want to hear Shaboozy, so I can do that in a couple minutes.
1: Have a good day.
0: You too, bud.
1: Thank you.
0: You're welcome.

96.5 WAMC. That's Kenny Chesney. Carry on. My name's Corey, and you got to be careful nowadays. All sorts of scams popping up online. You get an email link. You click it. Next thing you know, all your information's gone, and your bank account's drained. You got to be careful. So in Japan, there's a virtual AI police chief, Alko, who's actually going through all these scams with the residents, trying to educate them on what these scammers are doing nowadays. Like this AI police chief says, for example, real officers never show IDs or arrest warrants online. Something to keep in mind. You know, this feels very 2026. Don't trust that suspicious stranger online, says the suspicious stranger online with a badge.

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Still plenty of time to have fun this summer, whether you want to get to Holiday World and splash in Safari, or maybe you want to do a little weekend trip to Nashville, we'll fund it. 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

97.5 WAMCF. That's Jason Aldean. Don't tell me. So what are you going to be working on for lunch today? 4th of July leftovers. You should be in the clear depending on what it is. After tomorrow, though, anything still left over from that Saturday cookout, you're going to want to toss. After tomorrow, it's not so

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16,000 fireworks displays held each 4th of July. My neighbor's participating in that number, and I'm sure they'll do it again tonight. I think they bought enough fireworks to last a month. Hopefully they're out by the end of this week. 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
1: I knew I'd see her around. I'd be at some party. She'd show up and I'd be walking out. Or across some parking lot, hiding behind her sister. I'd look up, she'd be at the red light beside me in that white Maxima with the sticker on the back. I'd act like I didn't see her. We play at the same pumps, flip through the same stations, slow down for the same curves, run around with the same crowd. We just needed some time. She could get on with her life and I'd get on with mine. Thought I would be fine, but maybe not.

while, I guess they were keeping it low-key. But now it's like these county lines closing in on me. I see them everywhere together. It's hitting a little too close to home. She's so far gone, but she didn't go far. She was

If you overdid it with your spending this weekend for the 4th of July, we'll try to reimburse you. A bunch of chances each weekday at $1,000 starts up next Monday morning at 9. Here's Morgan Wallen at Don't We? 97.5.

Game of Thrones? I love the original. These new spinoffs, I don't know. They're all over the place. My name's Corey. This is 97.5 WAMZ. Like, House of the Dragon, I'll continue to watch it. I don't know who's a part of what group, what's going on. It's all over the map. So, if you're a fan of Game of Thrones, season one, they had those dragon eggs that were given as marriage gifts. Well, they're going up for auction, those props. Starting on July 15th, you could bid on them, a lot of money, but you could win them for your living room. Apparently, regular rich people hobbies like buying yachts and wine collections, that's not enough anymore. They got to get more exotic with dragon eggs.

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Taylor Swift, I Knew It, I Knew You, and she tied the knot Friday at Madison Square Garden. Honestly, I thought it was going to be a bait and switch. Thought she was just faking like she was going to have it there and do it somewhere else, but no.

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0: Wait.
1: K.
0: Hold on. Hold, what is going on with the spelling? Why not just come out and say it? It is the start of the work week. I am not down with the spelling right now. You're asking too much of me. Are you still hungover from your 4th of July cookout? 97.5 WAMC.

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your cookout this past weekend? Have you come to the conclusion your grill's just not doing it anymore? You need to upgrade, level up. We'll fund it. 9 chances each week to get $1,000. That's going to start up next Monday morning at 9.

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1: Tomorrow morning at 7 a.m., I'll talk to John Stamos. We'll talk Full House, how it started and ended, working with the Olsen twins, Bob Saget. John Stamos, tomorrow morning on the Bobby Bones Show.

97.5 WAMC. That's L. Langley Beher. How's your 4th of July? Any mishaps, injuries? Hit me up on the free iHeartRadio top back, Mike. 640 people go to the ER each year because of fireworks-related issues. I don't know. That seems like a low number, doesn't it? Just 640?

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0: Nissan 5 WAMCA. That's Bailey Zimmerman at Chevy Silverado. My name's Corey. Let's do a check-in. Where are you listening at and what you got going on right now? Hit me up on the free iHeartRadio off at the top back, Mike. Annie and Crestwood, you are done with work at 3, almost there.
1: Yay!
0: Yeah, almost done. So you're going to reward yourself after work with what?
1: Coffee ice cream.
0: Ooh, I love that. Coffee ice cream, great way to relax, but also leaving you the option for a little productivity later if you need to as well with that Coffee King.

chores to complete after work today. Get it done ASAP. That way you can just focus on the game tonight with no interruptions. Our U.S. men's soccer team playing in round 16 against Belgium at 8. Go USA. Here's Luke Combs, 97.5.

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0: sounds pretty good. 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

course, Brooks and Dunn on 97.5 WANZ. Ronnie Dunn working through some health issues. The group posted up on Facebook a couple days ago. Doctors told Ronnie he's dealing with a case of bronchitis.

0: 97.5 WAMZ, what's going on? Monday afternoon with Boomer. I do hope you enjoyed your holiday weekend. Thank you for coming by to hang out a bit here this afternoon. I appreciate you. I want to put this on your social calendar for this fall. 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
11: A scattering of showers and a few storms out there on this Monday afternoon. Some locally heavy rainfall with any of the heavier cores. Those temperatures will be in the 80s outside any storms. By the way, any storms that do fire up will end early this evening. We're quiet through the overnight with lows near 70. That's your forecast. I'm WLKY Chief Meteorologist Jay Cardosi.
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97.5 WAMZ. We are getting into the thick of it now. Summertime country concert season, August 22nd at River Bend in Cincy. This will be a good one. Jason Aldean.

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Here's an idea. Spend a day at Kentucky Kingdom. Hit up your favorite rides. Check out the new Flying Fox Family Coaster. I've got the tickets for you. How about that? Ninth caller, you're covered. 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
1: Tomorrow morning at 7 a.m., I'll talk to John Stamos. We'll talk Full House, how it started and ended, working with the Olsen twins, Bob Saget. John Stamos, tomorrow morning on The Bobby Bones Show.

97.5 WAMC. You know, they do that Nathan's hot dog eating competition every 4th of July weekend. I can't watch. Like, it makes me nauseous to watch. 66 hot dogs in 10 minutes is what Joey Chestnut ate to win this year. I couldn't eat.

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I mean, even if you're not the biggest soccer fan, you got to get hyped for the home team, right? With the World Cup going on, USA playing Belgium tonight, that game in Seattle. 8 o'clock.

0: I do like that song. That's John Morgan. The song is Kid Myself on 97.5 WAMC, Kentuckiana's number one for new country. Here we are. We're doing it. The big show. Monday afternoon with Boomer. I appreciate you listening. Thanks for having us on. And shout out to Courtney Munn of Fairdale. She checked in. She's in the hot rod, heading home from work. Called in to grab these Kentucky Kingdom tickets. Congratulations, Courtney. You have a chance at winning all week this week in the afternoon, right around 4:20. We'll do it again tomorrow.
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If you'll indulge me for just a moment, I got to say happy birthday to my mama. She's 84 and fabulous. And she loves her some Ella Langley.

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A lot of folks calling it America's Royal Wedding. If your prying eyes are like mine, your Instagram feed is loaded with a steady stream of photos from celebrities that were

0: if we're going to be getting tipsy per se, but we're going to be enjoying some vino. That's for sure. What's up? It's 97.5 WAMZ Boomer here. Thank you for being there. I want to put this on your social calendar for the fall. I'm talking about Wine on the River at Big Four Lawn. 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

97.5 WAMZ. Maybe you know this. I don't know. In the game of football, when two defenders sack the quarterback at the same time, they each get half a sack. So in music, when a duet hits number one, does each singer get half of the number one? Do we know? Because that is what is about to happen for Ella Langley and Morgan Wallen.

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1: Tomorrow morning at 7 a.m., I'll talk to John Stamos. We'll talk Full House, how it started and ended, working with the Olsen twins, Bob Saget, John Stamos, tomorrow morning on the Bobby Bones Show.

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One of the photos I saw on Instagram over the weekend was Maren Morris, Kelsey Ballerini, Miranda Lambert, I think maybe even Little Big Town, all carpooling, limo busing together to America's Royal Wedding at Madison Square Garden.

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2: And it's Wayne D. Hey, Jordan Davis is our guest. We're going to talk to him next hour, so hopefully you'll sit tight for that. In the meantime, we're less than 15 minutes away from the iHeart Country Roundup. Thomas Rhett and his family, massive week between him and his dad. We'll talk about that and more in just minutes. Hey.

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1: Tomorrow morning at 7 a.m., I'll talk to John Stamos. We'll talk Full House, how it started and ended, working with the Olsen twins, Bob Saget. John Stamos, tomorrow morning on the Bobby Bones Show. Hey, it's not a

0: 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What's going on? It's Wayne Deante. And no matter where you are in Louisville, listen, the best country always plays here. 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